0: DRS on Tuesday.
1: DRS.
0: 95,3.
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right there, where are we? Together, that's where we should be. We should be together, don't stand in the rain. That's not cool, that's not cool enough for school. That's not cool enough for school for scandal.

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2: Yeah.
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1: 15 λεπτά πριν σας αφήσουμε για σήμερα, πάντα τα κορυφαία είναι εδώ και απόψε στον DRS 95,3. In 1965, Vietnam seemed like just another foreign war, but it wasn't. It was different in many ways, and so were those who did the fighting. In World War II, the average age of the combat soldier was 26. In Vietnam, he was 19. In Vietnam, he was 19.

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3: 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Should I talk to her now? 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